0: 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Lądek ma u aroga dla labuki.
1: Yo, girl, haven't seen you for a while. What have you been doing lately?
2: You know, I've been working a lot. I've been creating the perfect style.
1: How do you call it?
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1: Yo, girl, haven't seen you for a while. What have you been doing lately?
2: You know, I've been working a lot. I've been creating the perfect style.
1: How do you call it?
2: Cobblestone. Listen.